0: four decades gave a major boost to bilateral ties. During the visit, Mr. Modi held talks with his New Zealand counterpart, Christopher Luxon. The two leaders witnessed the exchange of five memoranda of understanding in areas including defence, tourism, sports, disaster management, dairy and animal husbandry. A major highlight of the visit was the community event at Auckland Spark Arena, attended by over 10,000 members of the Indian diaspora. Addressing the gathering, Mr. Modi stated that the future of India and New Zealand is intertwined and the bilateral trade agreement will accelerate India's journey towards a developed nation.
1: भारत और न्यूजीलैंड के रिश्ते में यादें भी हैं, दोस्ती भी हैं, वैल्यूज भी हैं और एक कमिटमेंट भी है। भारत न्यूजीलैंड की यही वाका एक नई यात्रा पर निकलने के लिए तैयार है। हमारे सामने अवसरों से भरा खुला समुद्र है, हवाएं हमारे साथ हैं, समंदर की विशाल लहरें हमारे साथ हैं, इच्छा शक्ति का नीला आसमान हमारे साथ है, पाने को काफी कुछ है और मैं जानता हूं हम सफल होंगे।
0: Vietnamese Prime Minister Le Minh Hanh has ordered a probe into the speedboat tragedy near Phu Quoc Island that claimed the lives of 15 Indian tourists. According to a statement issued by Consulate General of Vietnam in Mumbai, Prime Minister Hanh asked authorities to identify shortcomings, determine causes of the accident and implement corrective measures to prevent similar incidents in the future. The Vietnamese Prime Minister also directed authorities to take strict legal action against anyone found to have violated regulations that may have caused the accident. The tragic incident occurred yesterday when a speedboat carrying 36 people, including four crew members, flipped after reportedly being hit by a sudden wave off Rut Ngoi Islet. While local authorities managed to rescue 21 people, 15 Indians, including two women, were dead. The United States launched a new round of strikes against Iran after Islamic Revolutionary Guard Corps, IRGC, forces attacked a Cyprus-flagged container ship transiting the Strait of Hormuz. The U.S. military said the strikes were carried out at the direction of President Donald Trump. U.S. CENTCOM said the attack on the commercial vessel left a civilian crew member missing and the vessel is unable to continue the journey due to an onboard fire and significant engine room damage. Explosions were heard in Keshm Island, Bandar Abbas and Sirik following the attacks. Meanwhile, Iran has closed Strait of Hormuz until further notice. The announcement came after the IRGC claimed it fired a warning shot and stopped the vessel. Food Safety and Standards Authority of India, FSSAI, has issued 9 notices to food business operator Swiggy Instamart following multiple consumer complaints alleging violations under the Food Safety and Standards Act 2006. In a social media post, FSSAI said that the food business operator has been directed to submit a detailed explanation and compliance report, failing which legal action will be initiated. Consumer complaints allege the supply of expired, spoiled, rotten, contaminated and otherwise unsafe food products through Swiggy Instamart. The food regulator's notices also raise concerns over incorrect, invalid or non-existent license numbers and food business entities allegedly operating under names different from those registered with FSSAI. In the FIFA World Cup, England have advanced to the semi-finals, beating Norway 2-1 at Miami Stadium, Florida this morning. Jude Bellingham's brilliant two-goal display inspired England to come from behind to beat Norway after extra time. In tennis, the 21-year-old Linda Navskova won her maiden Grand Slam title after defeating fellow Czech Karolina Muchová 6-2, 5-7, 6-3 in the Wimbledon women's singles final at Centre Court, London last night. And that is the end of this news bulletin.
2: Hindi bala board ki khubar hak din pharing bala wanna ka kajwani Delhi ni priya subhai pisha ka station ka jungi kani gari ka kajwani FM jom pio shi spalai pon hindu megahertz ka steps ni ublai ka basuk ka kmeni pi

Baby, we can get the Akashvani FM jumpy how she's pala 100 megahertz. How it come to Haka app covering news on EIR per long long some of the Osobai P bar or Shaganika program Music for the Soul. Daganika Jungwangan, Yaibu Yemi, Brad EHJ, Emily, but Kakanhuan. About snap can get the Akashvani FM jumpy per long, and I'll book it in Rai, keep a snotana, like I'm that jumpy.

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Do you care? Have you a part in the deepest emotions of my own heart? Tender with breezes, caressing and whole, alive with music.

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Beautiful song there by Michael Jackson called Earth Song, dear friends. And yes, there's a beautiful quote that I would like to share with you. And it goes like this: stay afraid, but do it anyway. What's important is the action. You don't have to wait to be confident. Just do it, and eventually the confidence will follow. All right. Many times what happens is there is something that we want to do, but then we are so scared. You know, we think of the consequences, we think of everything else but the thing that we're supposed to do. So dear friends, if there's something like that in your life that you think will make you happy, even if you're afraid, do it. It's all right. Do it. Take the action. Yes, and I will focus on this. If it makes you happy and if it doesn't hurt someone, all right, then I think there's no harm in doing whatever that you have in your mind. Do it. Be afraid. Stay afraid. But do it. What is important is that you act upon it. You don't have to wait to be confident, because that may never come. All right? Just do it, and eventually the confidence will follow. Stay tuned. This is Akashvani FM Jompi.

par lo nong sam ha por news ting in sobat ka akashvani delhi nagam ta ki nagam ta ka daily updates halor ka wimbledon tennis championship arajar apun rio. Well dear friends, at 7:30 we will relay akashvani delhi for the daily updates on wimbledon tennis championship 2026. 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
1: Hello, I'm Lee James with your daily roundup from Wimbledon. On centre court with me is Delph Lloyd after the women's final of 2026, the all-Czech final, which Linda Noskova has come through and won in a third set decider, beating Karolina Muchova 6-3 in that deciding set. But Delph, what an incredible match. We thought Noskova was going to run away with it. She had five championship points in that second set. Grit and determination from Muchova, and we got the decider.
2: Absolutely. It was a terrific match, wasn't it? I think nerves certainly showed from both players, particularly Muchova in the early stages of the match. And Noskova just played lights out tennis, winning 6-2 that opening set. But that fight back from Muchova in the second, when, as you say, Noskova had five

Championship points. She was 5-2 up in that second, but couldn't put it away. Mukova, the fight back, the attack she had was brilliant. She won it 7-5. And then we went into the deciding set, which just had everything, a variety of shots. And really, we must say these competitors as well are our friends off the court. They played doubles in the Paris Olympics 2 years ago. They know each other's games very, very well. But somehow, Linda Noskova, after, you know, suffering in the back end of that second set, pulled herself together again and won that decider 6-3. And I think fatigue probably had a little bit to play in it at the end. But what a

0: Kvitova. So let's hear then from your new Wimbledon champion, Linda Noskova.
1: It feels incredible today, and all these matches have been so tough, so physically or mentally tough today especially. You know, it's never easy to get the last point. Caro, you really made me work for it. I will not forget you this one, but yeah, like you said, we're friends. I'm so glad that I could play my first Grand Slam final with you. I think we made a history today.
0: Well, they certainly did, Delath. Both gave it absolutely everything they had. It takes two to make a great final, and that's what we had. So a word for Karolina Muchova, a second time now she's lost in a Grand Slam final.
2: Yeah, she'll hopefully come back from this. She's 29, 8 years older than Noskova, but there's still plenty of years, you feel, in the tank, although she's come back through injury problems in recent years. Finished runner-up at the French Open 3 years ago, and again, she had her opportunities here. She will wake up, I'm sure, on Sunday thinking what may have been, and we will hear now from her, because she was showing clear emotion when she spoke to Annabel Croft at the end.
1: It's really tough to find any words, but I'll start with Linda, my ex-friend. I'm kidding, obviously, kind of. You're so young, and this was your first final of Grand Slam, and the way you handled it and the way how you played, it was really unbelievable. Beyond this all, you are especially very kind person and human being. So congratulations to you and to your team. You deserve it.
0: Well, it was very emotional from both players afterwards, but although Muchova did manage to get that joke in about being ex-friends, but for Linda Noskova as well, paying tribute to her mum who'd passed away on the eve of Wimbledon in 2024. What an occasion, though, for both these players to have been a part of this final.
2: Absolutely. And of course, in front of Czech glitterati as well, Martina Navratilova, who started it all many years ago, gave these Czech players belief throughout history that they could succeed. Yes, Navratilova went on to represent and become an American citizen. We also had Petra Kvitova as well as Navratilova in the royal box today, just watching on as well, a two-time champion. Both these finalists today spoke in recent days about how Petra Kvitova winning Wimbledon in 2011 and 2014 was a huge memory for them growing up.
0: So we've got our winner here in the women's final and the men's final to come, Delath. Jannik Sinner against Alexander Zverev.
2: Yes, I mean, which way is this going to go? You would feel Jannik Sinner, the defending champion, the world number one. He's got an incredible record against Zverev. I think he's won their last nine matches. But Zverev has been playing this fortnight with an increased sense of freedom after having just 5 weeks ago won his maiden Grand Slam. What a match in store, hopefully.
0: Yes, we'll find out who is the champion then on Sunday. But it is all about Linda Noskova after the all-Czech final. She has come through lifting the Venus Rosewater dish. That is it from Wimbledon Update. Until next time, goodbye.
3: Porlok nongsop ketu kelongka daily updates halor ka Wimbledon Tennis Championship aradar arpundio kapla wan ka kajwani Delhi ni pidyang subhai phisha ka station ka jungi kani kani ka kajwani FM jong phishi spotlight 100 megahertz.

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Well, dear friends, at 7:50, we relay Akashvani Shillong for the news in Khasi. 8 a.m., we relay Akashvani Delhi for the news in Hindi, to be followed by the news in English at 8:15. 8:30, we have the Northeast news, and we will come back to our station, Akashvani FM Jompi, at 8:40. 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

0: ports, disaster management, and dairy and animal husbandry sectors. A major highlight of the visit was the community event at Auckland's Spark Arena, attended by over 10,000 members of the Indian diaspora. Addressing the gathering, Mr. Modi stated that the future of India and New Zealand is intertwined and the bilateral trade agreement will accelerate India's journey towards a developed nation.
1: भारत और न्यूजीलैंड के रिश्ते में यादें भी हैं, दोस्ती भी है, वैल्यूज भी है और एक कमिटमेंट भी है. भारत न्यूजीलैंड की यही वाका एक नई यात्रा पर निकलने के लिए तैयार है. हमारे सामने अवसरों से भरा खुला समुद्र है. हवाएं हमारे साथ है, समंदर की विशाल लहरें हमारे साथ है, इच्छा शक्ति का नीला आसमान हमारे साथ है. पाने को काफी कुछ है और मैं जानता हूं हम सफल होंगे.
0: On the occasion, Prime Minister Luxon described India as a trusted friend, praised the contribution of the Indian community to New Zealand's progress, and appreciated Prime Minister Modi's leadership. Prime Minister Modi thanked Prime Minister Luxon for his warm hospitality and said the visit had opened a new chapter in India-New Zealand relations.
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0: Ministry of External Affairs spokesperson Randhir Jaiswal said Prime Minister Modi's three-country visit delivered significant outcomes, advancing cooperation across several sectors, including trade, technology, security, education, innovation, and people-to-people exchanges, among others. Vietnamese Prime Minister Lee Minh Hun has ordered a probe into the speedboat tragedy near Phu Quoc Island that claimed the lives of 15 Indian tourists. According to a statement issued by Consulate General of Vietnam in Mumbai, Prime Minister Hun has asked authorities to identify shortcomings, determine causes of the accident, and implement corrective measures to prevent similar incidents in the future. The Vietnamese Prime Minister has also directed the authorities to take strict legal action against anyone found to have violated regulations that may have caused the accident. The Vietnamese Prime Minister has also directed the authorities to provide assistance to victims and their families. The tragic incident occurred yesterday when the speedboat carrying 36 people, including four crew members, flipped after reportedly being hit by a sudden wave off Rutengoi Island. While local authorities managed to rescue 21 people, 15 Indians, including two women, died. The Indian Embassy in Vietnam has released a list of the deceased provided by the Vietnamese authorities. Of the 15 deceased, 10 are from Tamil Nadu, 3 from Andhra Pradesh and 2 from Kerala. President Draupadi Murmu, Vice President C.P. Radhakrishnan, Prime Minister Narendra Modi and External Affairs Minister Dr. S. Jaishankar have expressed condolence at the tragic boat accident. The United States launched a new round of strikes against Iran after Islamic Revolutionary Guard Corps, IRGC, forces attacked a Cyprus-flagged container
2: until further notice. Iran's IRGC Navy said the sea route was closed following an incident involving a vessel that attempted to use an unauthorized route. The force said no ships will be allowed to transit through the strategic waterway until what it called U.S. interference in the region ends. The announcement came after the IRGC claimed it fired a warning shot and stopped the vessel. Meanwhile, U.S. President Donald Trump said that negotiations with Iran will continue despite tensions. Jagyasa Pandey, Akashwani News, Delhi.
0: This is Akashwani giving you the news. For quick news updates round the clock, follow us on our X handle at AIR News Alerts. And for details of stories and more, log on to our website www.newsonair.gov.in and download News on AIR app. The Joint Parliamentary Committee examining the proposed One Nation, One Election bills has concluded its two-day consultations in Goa. During the visit, the committee held discussions with the state government, political parties, legislators, constitutional experts, public sector undertakings, civil society representatives and the media. More from our correspondent.
3: The Joint Parliamentary Committee on the Constitution 129th Amendment Bill 2020.

0: 2024, and the Union Territories Laws Amendment Bill 2024 has concluded its two-day consultations in Goa on the proposal for simultaneous elections. On the first day, the committee met Chief Minister Dr. Pramod Sawant, representatives of recognized political parties, constitutional experts, the State Election Commission and officials of Goa University. On the concluding day yesterday, committee interacted with Goa Legislative Assembly Speaker Dr. Ganesh Gaonkar, leader of opposition Yuriya Limau, and members of the Legislative Assembly from different political parties. Earlier during the visit, committee chairman and member of parliament P.P. Chaudhary said simultaneous elections would strengthen governance, reduce expenditure and minimize disruptions caused by frequent polls. He clarified that one nation, one election does not mean voting across the country on a single day but conducting Lok Sabha and Assembly elections together in phases once every 5 years. The committee will next visit Lucknow as part of its nationwide consultations. Mahesh Sopre, Akashwani News, Panji.
1: Union Home Minister Amit Shah will inaugurate and lay the foundation stone of various people-centric projects of Ahmedabad Municipal Corporation worth 405 crore rupees in Ahmedabad today. During the program, the minister will also kickstart an ambitious mass afforestation campaign for his Gandhinagar Lok Sabha constituency. A report from our correspondent.
2: Union Home Minister Amit Shah has undertaken an ambitious initiative to transform his Gandhinagar Lok Sabha constituency into one of the greenest constituency in the country through a massive plantation drive. As part of this campaign to combat climate change, over 1.25 crore saplings are being planted across his constituency this year. Under this drive, the Forest Department will plant nearly 60 lakh native saplings across Ahmedabad and Gandhinagar districts using the One Kavach model, that is Gujarat's indigenous version of the Miyawaki technique designed for rapid ecological restoration. Aparna Khunt, Akashwani News, Ahmedabad.
1: In a mega campaign, the Uttar Pradesh government will plant 35 crore saplings today. Chief Minister Yogi Adityanath will launch the statewide Paudha Ropan Mahayagya from Gorakhpur this morning. He will plant saplings near the Gorakhpur Link Expressway and along Tal Ring Road under the Ek Ped Ma Ke Naam campaign. More from our correspondent.
3: In the plantation mega campaign to be carried out through the coordination of 27 departments, the Forest Department has been assigned the largest target of 15 crore 50 lakh saplings. 5 lakh 50,000 saplings will be planted along the Ganga Expressway. This year, under the Maha Abhiyan, several new forests will be created, including the Samraswan, Samriddhivan, Krishivan, Urjavan, and Kapivan. The Maharshi Charak Medicinal Forest was launched on June 5th on World Environment Day. Mission Chhaya, Viral Dhara Tree Plantation, Moringa Bhandara and Mango Bhandara will also be a key part of the campaign. Sushil Chandra Tiwari, Akashwani News, Lucknow.
1: The India Meteorological Department, IMD, has forecast heavy rainfall across northern and eastern parts of the country for the next 4 days. These places include Jammu and Kashmir and Ladakh, Himachal Pradesh, Uttarakhand, Punjab, Chandigarh, Haryana, Delhi, East Uttar Pradesh, Chhattisgarh, Jharkhand, Gangetic, West Bengal, Arunachal Pradesh, Nagaland, Manipur, Mizoram and Tripura and Odisha. Talking to Akashwani News, IMD scientist Dr. Naresh said an orange colour warning has been issued for heavy to very heavy rainfall over Assam, Meghalaya, Sub-Himalayan West Bengal, Sikkim and Bihar for today.
4: For Assam, Meghalaya, it is a red alert. Heavy rainfall activity likely to continue over these sub-divisions. And if you talk about another part of country, we're not expecting any significant rainfall. Rainfall activity is likely to be subdued over South Peninsula India, Central India, West Central India and plains of Northwest India. Heavy rainfall activity, if you talk about Northwest India, may occur over Northern Punjab, Northern Haryana and over Uttarakhand. It may occur for next 6-7 days.
1: And now in sports news, in the FIFA World Cup, England advanced to the semi-finals, beating Norway 2-1 at Miami Stadium, Florida this morning. Jude Bellingham's brilliant two-goal display inspired England to come from behind to beat Norway after extra time. Spain and France have already booked their places in the last four. In tennis, 21-year-old Linda Noskova won her maiden Grand Slam title after defeating fellow Czech Karolina Muchova 6-2, 5-7, 6-3 in the Wimbledon women's singles final at Centre Court, London last night. Noskova became the third Czech woman in 4 years to win the grass court major after Markita Vondrousova in 2023 and Barbora Krejcikova in 2024. After winning the title, Linda said, "It's never easy to get to the last point."
5: Ladies singles champion for 2026 from the Czech Republic, Linda Noskova.
6: It feels incredible. And all these matches have been so tough, so physically,

0: We're mentally tough, especially, you know, it's never easy to get the last point. I think we made a history.
1: The stage is also set for the men's singles final tonight, where world number one Jannik Sinner will face Germany's Alexander Zverev. The match is scheduled to start at 8:30 p.m. Indian Standard Time. And now for a look at today's newspapers, it's over to Subhadra Ramachandran.
2: Thank you, Naresh. Prime Minister Narendra Modi's New Zealand visit figures prominently on the front pages of newspapers. Hindustan Times shows a picture of Mr. Modi and his counterpart Christopher Luxon under the headline India-New Zealand Raise Ties to Strategic Bond, Inc. 12 Pacts. India a strategic launchpad, PM Modi tells NZ CEOs, writes the Sunday Pioneer. POK stir intensifies, protesters warn park forces to stay away is a top headline in the Asian Age. Bengal CM orders statewide crackdown on illegal liquor, drug dens after Baripur horror, reports the Sunday Statesman. New high for India-made car exports under the headline. The Financial Express quoting the latest export data released by the Department of Commerce under the Minister of Commerce and Industry writes that outbound shipments of passenger vehicles scaled an all-time high of 79,967 crore rupees, marking a 30.59% growth over financial year 2025. In its editorial title, Wayanad Landslide, mountains keep warning us, but are we listening? The Times of India writes that barely 2 years after Wayanad witnessed one of India's worst landslide disasters, another mountain side has collapsed. The immediate cause of the landslide will eventually be established, but mountains are not simply obstacles waiting to be drilled through. They are living landscapes with limits that engineering alone cannot negotiate. And finally, a historic Gurudwara in Lahore associated with Sri Guru Har Gobind Sahib Ji, built in 1923, has been reopened for the first time since partition, ending a wait of nearly 79 years, reports the Sunday Tribune. And with that, it's back to you, Naresh.
1: Thank you, Subhadra. And now, before we end the bulletin, the headlines once again. Prime Minister Narendra Modi concludes his three-nation tour of Indonesia, Australia and New Zealand. Departs for India after holding extensive talks with New Zealand Prime Minister Christopher Luxon. Vietnam government orders probe into speedboat tragedy that killed 15 Indian tourists. U.S. launches new round of strikes against Iran after IRGC forces attack container ship transiting Strait of Hormuz. Iranian Navy closes the vital sea corridor until further notice. IMD forecasts heavy rainfall across northern and eastern parts of the country for next 4 days. England beat Norway 2-1 to reach FIFA World Cup semi-finals, and Linda Noskova beats Carolina Muchova to win first Wimbledon tennis title. And with that, we end the morning news. Have a nice day.

This is Akashwani Shillong, the Northeast News Bulletin, read by Rikinti Marwin. Before we begin, the news headlines. Chief Minister Conrad K. Sangma directs deputy commissioners in Meghalaya to remain high alert due to heavy rains. Tripura Chief Minister Dr. Manik Saha emphasizes on preparedness for potential water logging and flood situations. National Highway 10 connecting Sikkim and West Bengal closed to all vehicular traffic till 13 July. And Manipur Chief Minister Yumnam Khimchen Singh says government taking all steps to ensure justice in Leilon Vaipei abduction case. And now the news in details. Chief Minister Conrad K. Sangma has directed all deputy commissioners in Meghalaya to remain on high alert and ensure swift rescue and relief operations in view of consistent heavy rains affecting the state. Chairing a review meeting with DCs via video conferencing yesterday, Mr. Sangma assessed the flood and landslide situation across the state. He instructed district administrations to maintain constant vigilance. The Indian Meteorological Department has issued an orange alert forecasting widespread rainfall with heavy to heavy showers at isolated places until around 15th July. Incessant rainfall has triggered landslides and localized flooding in several districts, mainly in Gar Hills and parts of Khasi Hills. Tripura Chief Minister Dr. Manik Saha chaired a high-level review meeting in Agartala yesterday to strengthen preparedness for potential water logging and flood situations during the monsoon season. The meeting reviewed flood preparedness measures in Agartala Municipal Corporation area and other vulnerable locations with detailed discussions on precautionary steps and emergency response plans. The Chief Minister directed the administration to remain fully prepared to tackle any eventuality and emphasized the need for close coordination among all concerned departments and agencies.

Dr. Saha also stressed on drainage management, rescue operations, relief measures and other essential emergency response activities to effectively deal with any flood-related situation. The National Highway 10 connecting Sikkim and West Bengal is undergoing a temporary closure to all vehicular traffic from 5 a.m. to 10 a.m. till 13th July. The NH10 has been temporarily closed to facilitate emergency clearance and restoration works at the landslide-prone 20th mile stretch near Bardang. Traffic will be diverted via NH

Dr. Saha also stressed on drainage management, rescue operations, relief measures and other essential emergency response activities to effectively deal with any flood-related situation. The National Highway 10 connecting Sikkim and West Bengal is undergoing a temporary closure to all vehicular traffic from 5 a.m. to 10 a.m. till 13th July. The NH10 has been temporarily closed to facilitate emergency clearance and restoration works at the landslide-prone 20th mile stretch near Bardang. Traffic will be diverted via NH717A through Rangpo, Rorathang, Pakyong, Ranipul, while light motor vehicles may use the Cheuri Botai Duga Pendam Road connecting Singtham and Rangpo. Manipur Chief Minister Yumnam Khemchand Singh has said that the government is taking all necessary steps to ensure justice in connection with the Leilon Vaipei abduction case. Based on the information provided by the victims' families, two of the identified suspects have already been arrested. Speaking to media persons yesterday, the Chief Minister recalled that after the abduction of six Naga civilians, he had visited Makhan village to meet the affected families. They had identified five individuals allegedly involved in the incident, two of whom have been apprehended. Earlier, the Chief Minister launched Uning Thao Uyok, a tree plantation program at the Seeds Complex Olympian Park in Imphal West District. The MLA from the Dengre in West Garo Hills District of Meghalaya, Rupa M. Marak, has given telecom firms a one-month deadline to fix poor mobile and internet connectivity in the subdivision. The directive came during a high-level coordination meeting held at the office of the Subdivisional Officer Civil to review the status of telecom services. The MLA highlighted how network disruptions have delayed MGNREGA wage payments, affected government services and disrupted students relying on internet service. World Population Day was observed in Tripura's Khowai district yesterday with an awareness program organized by the State Council of Educational Research and Training in collaboration with Jambura Higher Secondary School. Observed every year on the 11th of July, World Population Day was established by United Nations Development Programme in 1989 to raise awareness about global population issues, reproductive health, family planning and sustainable development. The observance was inspired by the world's population crossing 5 billion on 11th July 1987. The day is also marked across India through various awareness initiatives. Nagaland Chief Minister Nephew Rio has reiterated that resolving the Naga political issue remains a top priority of both Naga People's Front and People's Democratic Alliance government. Emphasizing greater Naga unity, he said administrative boundaries across Nagaland, Manipur, Arunachal Pradesh, Assam and Myanmar could not weaken the shared identity of Naga people. Acknowledging that physical integration of Naga-inhabited areas may not be immediately achievable, the Chief Minister urged continued efforts towards emotional integration by strengthening ties among Naga communities. Mr. Rio, who is also the president of the NPF, was speaking after the formal merger of the Rising People's Party, RPP, yesterday with the ruling NPF. Mr. Rio described the move as coming together of people, ideas, experiences and aspirations in the larger interest of the Naga people. Mr. Rio said NPF's alliance with BJP was aimed at securing an early political solution while safeguarding Naga identity, traditions and Christian values. Five people died at Dongmadan Lapalang in East Kasil district of Meghalaya after collapsing inside a 35-foot dark well due to toxic diesel fumes. The incident took place at a private construction site on Friday evening. Three workers collapsed inside after a diesel pump was used. When one who escaped returned with others to help, they too were overcome by the poisonous gas. East Kasil's District Superintendent of Police Vivek Singh said investigation was underway into the incident. Meghalaya now has its own homegrown solution to tackle waste. Tech Waste Management startup Recycle Bazaar has officially launched its mobile app on both the Google Play Store and Apple Store, making it easier for households and business to recycle. Founder and CEO Roni Saha called the launch a proud milestone for Team Recycle Bazaar. He thanked Chief Minister Conrad K. Sangma for supporting the company's first public awareness video. The Chief Minister's encouragement has given the team confidence to build a cleaner and more sustainable Meghalaya, he said.

Sikkim has once again been ranked the richest state in India by per capita income. This is the terms of income sources per person according to fresh data analyzed in a business

Standard report. Sikkim's per capita income in the financial year 2024-25 was close to 3 times the national average, despite the state accounting for just 0.05% of India's population. Sikkim has been maintaining this lead for at least a decade, cementing its position as the country's most prosperous state on a per-person basis. The Indian Armed Forces, in collaboration with the government of Meghalaya, hosted the trophy showcase and flag-off ceremony for the 135th edition of the Indian Oil Durand Cup 2026 at the State Convention Centre, Shillong. Meghalaya Minister of Sports and Youth Affairs, Wailat Miki Shila, stated that Shillong has been entrusted with hosting the event for 3 consecutive years. This time, Shillong will host the event from 31st July to 20th August with 8 matches. Meghalaya will be represented by 3 football clubs, Shillong Lajong FC, Nongse Sports and Culture Club and Langsning Club. He also highlighted the Chief Minister's football mission, through which 125 grassroots football centres are nurturing more than 10,000 young footballers, including over 2,400 girls. The mission is created to strengthen clubs, coaches, competition and football infrastructure across Meghalaya. Manipur Chief Minister Yumnam Khemchen Singh yesterday inaugurated the 19th Governor's Taekwondo Cup, which is organized by the All Manipur Taekwondo Association at Kuman Lampak Indoor Stadium, Imphal. The championship, which will continue till 15th July, has drawn a total of 1,141 players representing 29 units, comprising 691 men and 450 women. The Chief Minister said that Manipur has produced more than 40 international players due to the unwavering commitment of the All Manipur Taekwondo Association. The inaugural event was also attended by Manipur Youth Affairs and Sports and Home Minister Govindas Kanthaujam, MLAs, officials of state youth affairs and sport departments, coaches and players. Before we wind up the news headlines once again, Chief Minister Conrad K. Sangma directs deputy commissioners in Meghalaya to remain on high alert due to heavy rains. Tripura Chief Minister Dr. Manik Saha emphasizes on preparedness for potential waterlogging and flood situations. National Highway 10 connecting Sikkim and West Bengal closed to all vehicular traffic till 13 July. And Manipur Chief Minister Yumnam Khemchen Singh says government taking all steps to ensure justice in Leilon Vaifei abduction case. With that, we end the Northeast News Bulletin from Akashvani Shillong. Have a nice day.

Public Pibaro Kanegrika Kajbani FM Jumpio, she spotlight point Hindu megahertz. How I come to Haka app, news on AIR. Paralong Noxam, a prince of Hai Pibaro, Shaganaka program. 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

0: The Election Commission of India is launching the third phase of the special intensive revision from June 30th to July 29th. Your friendly neighborhood booth level officer or the BLO is coming right to your doorstep.
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0: Good news! The enumeration phase of the Special Intensive Revision 2026 is here.
1: I have heard the enumerator may visit my home. 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
1: But what if I have questions?
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0: Enumeration phase begins the 30th of June and ends on the 29th of July 2026.
1: Cooperate, participate and be counted. 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

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Well, my dear friends, I have prepared a riddle for you today, so let's see if you can solve it, all right? So yes, my dear friends, the riddle in today's edition of Fun Unlimited is: a girl attends her friend's birthday party. She leaves early. Everyone else at the party got sick except her. How or why? I repeat, a girl attends her friend's birthday party. She leaves early. Everyone else at the party got sick except her. How or why? 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

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Yes, my dear friends, you can send your answers to this number 9485102311 and yes, I will read them. The correct answer will be revealed at the end of this program fun unlimited. So yes, my dear friends, it is time to put on your thinking caps, right? To put on your thinking caps and to give me the answers, right? So once again, my dear friends, you are with me, RG Erica, in our program Fun Unlimited. Let us listen to a few good songs, my dear friends, while I wait for your answers, all right? This is Akashvani FM Jompi 103.6 megahertz.

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2: 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ong. Hello RJ, a very good afternoon. My answer may be that the girl did not eat the birthday cake. Everyone else got sick because they ate the contaminated cake, but the girl stayed perfectly healthy because she avoided it. If I'm wrong, I will try again. Mo RJ, okay, this is from

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Hello RJ, a very good afternoon. My answer may be that the girl did not eat the birthday cake. Everyone else got sick because they ate the contaminated cake, but the girl stayed perfectly healthy because she avoided it. If I'm wrong, I will try again. Mo RJ, okay, this is from Duk Maukudok. All right, so Duk, thank you so much for your answer. If you do have any more answers that you wish to share with us, please feel free to do so. All right, okay, now another message reads, Yok day ba kishat da ke dok senyang ni RJ namar menta dang jelai ke jingpang senyang. 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

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Yes, my dear friends, the correct answer to this riddle that is a girl attends her friend's birthday party. She leaves early. Everyone else at the party got sick except her. How or why? Well, the correct answer is that the birthday cake was poisoned. She left without eating it since she left early. Well, thank you so much, my dear friends, for your answer. Congratulations to Do from Maukdok and Batna from Lau Sokton for giving us the correct answer. Well, there you go, my dear friends. Thank you so much for your participation once again. I hope you've enjoyed this program just as much as I've enjoyed playing all of those songs for you and, of course, reading all of your answers. Well, my dear friends, do stay tuned because at 1:05 PM, we will hear Akashvani Delhi for the news in English, after which we will bring to you the program FM Super Hits at 1:10 PM. 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

is Akashvani, the news read by Sunil Verma. Prime Minister Narendra Modi has returned to New Delhi after concluding his six-day successful visit to Indonesia, Australia and New Zealand. In the first leg of his three-nation tour, Mr. Modi visited Indonesia from 6th to 8th of this month at the invitation of President Prabowo Subianto. During this visit, the Prime Minister held bilateral discussions with the Indonesian President and reviewed the progress made in the partnership. In the second leg of his tour, the Prime Minister travelled to Melbourne, Australia. Mr. Modi participated in the third India-Australia annual summit with Australian Prime Minister Anthony Albanese. During his visit, Prime Minister Modi also participated in the India-Australia CEOs Forum, where he addressed a gathering of top business leaders from both countries. On the third and last leg of his three-nation visit, the Prime Minister visited Auckland from 10th to 11th of July at the invitation of New Zealand Prime Minister Christopher Luxon. The Employees Provident Fund Organisation, EPFO, has introduced the Amnesty Scheme 2026, providing a one-time opportunity for establishments operating exempted Provident Fund to regularise their status. Labour and Employment Ministry said that the scheme will remain open for a period of 6 months. This scheme applies to establishments that have been operating a Provident Fund Trust recognised under the Income Tax Act 1961. The ministry said eligible establishments shall submit a formal application through email to concerned regional office. An exempted Provident Fund is an employer-managed PF scheme that handles its own Provident Fund contributions internally through a private trust rather than depositing them directly into EPFO. In Maharashtra, the death toll in the Moshi Waste Depot accident in Pune district has risen to 9 after the bodies of 7 more victims were recovered during the fourth day of rescue operations today. One person remains trapped under the garbage mound and search efforts are continuing. The accident occurred on July the 8th when a massive heap of garbage collapsed on the administrative building of the waste-to-energy project at Moshi in Pune district, trapping 23 people. Vietnamese Prime Minister Le Minh Hung has ordered a probe into the speedboat tragedy near Phu Quoc Island that claimed the lives of 15 Indian tourists. According to a statement issued by Consulate General of Vietnam in Mumbai, PM Hung asked authorities to identify shortcomings, determine both direct and indirect causes of the accident, and implement corrective measures to prevent similar incidents in the future. He also directed authorities to take strict legal action against anyone found to have violated regulations that may have caused the accident. Government has debunked a fake approval letter claiming to grant a loan of 5 lakh rupees under the Pradhan Mantri Mudra Yojana on payment of 350 rupees as processing fee. The fact-check unit of the Press Information Bureau, PIB, has termed the letter as fake. PIB clarified that the Micro Units Development and Free Finance Agency, Mudra, does not lend directly to micro entrepreneurs or individuals. India has condemned the attack on the commercial vessel GFS Galaxy off the coast of Oman earlier today. External Affairs Ministry informed in a statement that of the 11 Indian nationals on board, 10 have been rescued so far, while one Indian national is reportedly missing. It said the Indian Embassy in Oman is closely monitoring the situation and proactively coordinating with the Omani authorities in the ongoing search and rescue operation. India has thanked the Omani authorities for their support. In the FIFA World Cup, France and Spain will face off in the first semi-final on Wednesday. The match will kick off at 12:30 a.m. Indian Standard Time. France reached the semi-finals after defeating Morocco 2-0 in the quarter-finals, while Spain advanced with a hard-fought 2-1 victory over Belgium. The second semi-final will be played on Thursday, with England taking on Argentina, also at 12:30 a.m. Indian Standard Time.

0: time. And that is the end of this news bulletin.
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3: Ade, katate, kaba subha plang.

thought you knew that I'd be the IGGY, put my name in bold. I've been working, I'm up in here with some change to throw. 103.6 MHz Akashvani FM. Jumpy friends, you're with me, RJ Eric, in our program FM Super Hits. Well, my dear friends, we have come to the end of this program. I hope you've had a good time listening to all of those beautiful tracks that I've played for your listening pleasure. Do stay tuned, friends, because at 2 p.m. we relay Akashvani Delhi for the news in English, to be followed by the news in Hindi at 15 minutes past 2 p.m. And at half past 2 p.m., my dear friends, we will bring to you the program FM Request. 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

Look at it, I bet you wishing you could clutch that. That's just the way you like it, huh? It's so good, he just wishing he could bite it, huh? Never turn down nothing, slain. Go trigger on the trigger like

Good afternoon. This is Akashwani, and I'm Sunil Verma with the Midday News. The headlines. India condemns attack on commercial vessel GFS Galaxy off coast of Oman. 10 Indians rescued, one reported missing. New Delhi expresses concern over continuing attacks on commercial shipping in the region. Prime Minister Narendra Modi returns to New Delhi.

0: after concluding several agreements during his visit to Indonesia, Australia and New Zealand. Home Minister Amit Shah inaugurates and lays foundation stones of several development projects in Ahmedabad. Employees Provident Fund Organization introduces a six-month amnesty scheme for establishments operating private Provident Fund Trust to regularize their status. In Wimbledon, Jannik Sinner to lock horns with Alexander Zverev for men's singles title this evening. And in FIFA World Cup, England and Argentina enter semi-finals. India has condemned the attack on the commercial vessel GFS Galaxy off the coast of Oman today. The External Affairs Ministry informed in a statement that of the 11 Indian nationals on board, 10 have been rescued so far, while one Indian national is reportedly missing. It said the Indian Embassy in Oman is closely monitoring the situation and proactively coordinating with the Omani authorities in the ongoing search and rescue operation. India has thanked the Omani authorities for their support. New Delhi has expressed concern over the continuing incidents of attacks on commercial shipping in the region. It reiterated the call for immediate de-escalation of tensions and the conclusion of ongoing negotiations for a diplomatic solution so that peace and stability can return to the region. The External Affairs Ministry said the targeting of commercial shipping and civilian infrastructure in the region must end, and free and unimpeded navigation and commerce through the international waterways in the region in keeping with international law must be restored at the earliest. The United States launched fresh airstrikes on Iran this morning. The airstrikes came after Tehran attacked a commercial vessel in the Strait of Hormuz, setting it ablaze and forcing its crew to abandon ship. U.S. Central Command said it targeted around 140 Iranian military sites, including missile, drone and communications facilities. Iran retaliated with missile and drone attacks targeting Bahrain, Kuwait, Qatar and the United Arab Emirates. Qatar and Kuwait said they intercepted the incoming projectiles, while Bahrain also activated missile alerts. Iran also claimed to have carried out strikes on a U.S. military base in Jordan. Iran's Revolutionary Guard said it has closed the Strait of Hormuz until further notice and warned of further action if U.S. strikes continue. Prime Minister Narendra Modi has returned to New Delhi after concluding several agreements during a six-day visit to Indonesia, Australia and New Zealand, a report by our correspondent.
1: In the first leg of his three-nation tour, Mr. Modi visited Indonesia. During the visit, the Prime Minister held bilateral discussions with the Indonesian President and reviewed the progress. The two nations exchanged MOUs and agreements in the fields of defense, critical and rare earth minerals, agriculture, maritime security, and space. During his visit, Prime Minister Modi was conferred the highest civilian medal of honor, Bintang Adipurn, of the Republic of Indonesia. In the second leg of his tour, Prime Minister Modi traveled to Melbourne, Australia, where he participated in the third India-Australia annual summit with the Australian Prime Minister. The visit also enabled the supply of uranium from Australia to India. During the visit, Australian Super announced to invest $500 million to India's National Investment and Infrastructure Fund. On the final leg of his three-nation visit, the Prime Minister visited Auckland. During the visit, Prime Ministers of India and New Zealand announced the creation of the India-New Zealand Strategic Partnership and set a target to double bilateral trade by 2030. With Dipendra Kumar, Saklayan Akhtar for Akashwani News, Delhi.
0: BJP has said that India has emerged as a stabilizing force in the Indian Ocean and Indo-Pacific region. Addressing a press conference in New Delhi, party spokesperson Sambit Patra said, Prime Minister Narendra Modi recently visited Seychelles and Indonesia to further strengthen these strategic ties. He said the free trade agreement between India and New Zealand is a significant achievement. Mr. Patra highlighted 10 important outcomes from his visit to Indonesia, Australia and New Zealand. This concludes the Indian Ocean Indo-Pacific Strategic Alliance, Defence and Maritime Cooperation, Critical Mineral Cooperation, Energy Security, Economic and Investment Outcomes, Digital Public Infrastructure and Educational Partnership. Mr. Patra also highlighted that India and Australia have issued a joint declaration on defence and security cooperation.

0: at the profound contribution of our great nation of more than 1 million Australians who trace their roots proudly back to India. Your generosity of spirit shines through in every way. Over generations, your commitment to Australian aspiration and your love of this country has made it better, stronger and more vibrant. Australians of all backgrounds have been enriched by you bringing your culture here and adding it to our multicultural character. We are a better nation because we have you in it. You are a living bridge between Australia and India.
1: Former Qatar Emir Sheikh Hamad bin Khalifa Al Thani, who transformed the Gulf nation into a major global player in diplomacy, media and investment, has died at the age of 74. He ruled Qatar for 18 years before voluntarily handing over power to his son in 2013, breaking with regional tradition. Under his leadership, Qatar emerged as a global energy powerhouse, launched the Al Jazeera News Network, expanded its international investments and successfully hosted the 2022 FIFA World Cup. Prime Minister Narendra Modi has expressed grief over the demise of Father Emir of Qatar, Sheikh Hamad bin Khalifa Al Thani. In a social media post, Mr. Modi said that he was a visionary leader who led Qatar to great levels of development and prosperity. The Prime Minister added that India remembers him as a true friend. Mr. Modi conveyed his condolences to the Emir of Qatar, Sheikh Tamim bin Hamad Al Thani, and the entire royal family and people of Qatar. The Indian Embassy in Vietnam today informed that the mortal remains of the 15 Indian nationals who lost their lives in yesterday's boat capsize near Phu Quoc Island in Vietnam are being transported to Ho Chi Minh City, Vietnam. In a social media post, the embassy said that after the completion of necessary formalities there, the mortal remains will be transported to India at the earliest. This is Akashwani giving you the news. For quick news updates round the clock, follow us on our X handle at AIR News Alerts. And for details of stories and more, log on to our website www.newsonair.gov.in and download News on AIR app. Home Minister Amit Shah today inaugurated and laid the foundation stones for a series of development projects of the Ahmedabad Municipal Corporation worth 405 crore rupees in Ahmedabad. On this occasion, he launched a massive tree plantation drive under the Ek Ped Mark Inam campaign, which saw the planting of over 1 crore 25 lakh saplings across his Lok Sabha constituency, Gandhinagar, today. Addressing the gathering, Mr. Shah highlighted a long-term environmental roadmap to increase the green cover of the constituency to 20% by the 2029 elections. We have a report from our correspondent.
2: The Home Minister stressed that planting indigenous species like banyan, peepal, jambu and arjun will help lower city's temperature by 5% and ensure a livable environment for future generations. The Minister also issued a strong call to action for universal adoption of solar rooftops, urging every household and residential society to contribute to environmental sustainability. As part of this environmental push, 101 new oxygen parks were inaugurated and a dedicated e-book mapping their details was also released. In a major boost to public transport, 333 new electric buses were inducted into AMTS and BRTS fleets, making the Ahmedabad BRTS the first in the country to operate 100% electric and zero pollution fleet. Aparna Khund, Akashwani News, Ahmedabad.
1: Union Minister Shivraj Singh Chauhan has emphasized that planting trees is extremely important for protecting the environment and ensuring a sustainable future. Addressing the Vriksh Mitra program and Paryavaran Sanrakshan Sankalp event in New Delhi, Mr. Chauhan said today the entire world is concerned about climate change and global warming. He noted that since 1880, rising ocean temperatures and melting glaciers have led to an increase in global sea levels by about 20 to 23 centimeters. He added that the Earth's average temperature has risen by nearly 1.5 degrees Celsius compared to 1900, which is a serious warning sign of climate change. The Employees Provident Fund organizations had introduced the Amnesty Scheme 2026, providing a one-time opportunity for establishments operating

0: exempted provident fund to regularize their status. Labour and Employment Ministry said that the scheme will remain open for a period of 6 months. This scheme applies to establishments that have been operating a provident fund trust recognized under the Income Tax Act 1961. The ministry said eligible establishments shall submit a formal application through email to the concerned regional office. An exempted provident fund is an employer-managed PF scheme that handles its own provident fund contributions internally through a private trust rather than depositing them directly into the employee's provident fund organization. We have a report.
1: The EPFO's introduced amenity scheme provides a one-time opportunity for eligible establishments that have been operating recognized PF trusts to regularize their status retrospectively. It is intended to bring such trusts within a uniform statutory framework while ensuring compliance with the applicable legal provisions. For employees, the scheme is expected to provide a greater certainty regarding the legal status of their employer's provident fund trust. It also requires that member accounts should have received contributions and interest at par with or better than the statutory EPFO rates for the prescribed relief to apply. By regularizing exempted PF trusts, the scheme is also expected to make the administration of provident fund benefits more streamlined and legally compliant. With Deependra Kumar, this is Vishnu PS for Akashwani News, Delhi.
0: In tennis, two Wimbledon titles will be decided today as the men's singles and women's doubles finals are played. World number one Jannik Sinner will face Germany's Alexander Zverev in the men's singles final at 8:30 p.m. Indian Standard Time. Sinner booked his place in the title clash with a straight sets victory over Novak Djokovic, while Zverev entered his first Wimbledon final after defeating British wildcard Arthur Fairey. The women's doubles final will begin at 5:30 p.m. IST. In the FIFA World Cup, England booked their semi-final berth with a 2-1 extra time win over Norway, while Argentina entered the semi-final defeating Switzerland 3-1 this morning. In the first semi-final, France and Spain will face off on Wednesday. The match will kick off at 12:30 a.m. Indian Standard Time. France reached the semi-finals after defeating Morocco 2-0 in the quarter-finals, while Spain advanced with a hard-fought 2-1 victory over Belgium. The second semi-final will be played on Thursday between England and Argentina at 12:30 a.m. Indian time. The winners of the two semi-finals will meet in the FIFA World Cup final on July the 20th at New York, New Jersey Stadium. The losing teams will play the third place playoff on July the 19th in Miami. The India Meteorological Department has issued an orange alert for heavy to very heavy rainfall over Assam, Meghalaya, Bihar, Sub-Himalayan, West Bengal and Sikkim today. It has predicted heavy rainfall conditions at isolated places over Arunachal Pradesh, Chhattisgarh, East Uttar Pradesh, Gangetic, West Bengal and Himachal Pradesh today. And now, before we end the bulletin, the headlines once again. India condemns attack on commercial vessel GFS Galaxy off coast of Oman. 10 Indians rescued, one reported missing. New Delhi expresses concern over continuing attacks on commercial shipping in the region. Prime Minister Narendra Modi returns to New Delhi after concluding several agreements during his visit to Indonesia, Australia and New Zealand. Home Minister Amit Shah inaugurates and lays foundation stones of several development projects in Ahmedabad. Employees Provident Fund Organization introduces a six-month amnesty scheme for establishments operating private Provident Fund Trust to regularize their status. In Wimbledon, Jannik Sinner to lock horns with Alexander Zverev for men's singles title this evening. And in FIFA World Cup, England and Argentina enter semi-finals. And with that, we end the midday news.
2: नमस्कार, आकाशवाणी से दोपहर समाचार के साथ मैं विशाल शर्मा। मुख्य समाचार। भारत ने ओमान तट के पास वाणिज्यिक पोत जीएफएस गैलेक्सी पर हमले की कड़ी निंदा की। 10 भारतीय सुरक्षित बचाए गए, एक लापता। क्षेत्र में वाणिज्यिक जहाजों पर लगातार हो रहे हमलों पर भारत ने चिंता जताई। प्रधानमंत्री नरेंद्र मोदी इंडोनेशिया, ऑस्ट्रेलिया और न्यूजीलैंड

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Yes, friends, you can request for English, Hindi, Khasi and Jaintia songs in this program by sending in your request messages to this number 9485102311 or call us on this number 0364-291-702 or 0364-295-2047, and of course, I'll play the songs

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0: 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all the listeners from Dari okay thank you so much Dari for this message RJ pendam jingrai hab ngan pen sngap ya barok kinong sngap mengai kenjai na nong stone da kebleh sibun kong kenjai nam ta kene 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
2: 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Lawan Lam Shapi, the Chief Electoral Officer, Meghalaya.
3: Good news! 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

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You're with me, RG Erica, in our program, FM Request. Well, my dear friends, let us continue this program with these messages. 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Okay, thank you so much, Jojo, for your message. I'll play the song for you. Hello, hello, Kong Kong Erika, Kumno Pilong Menta, Aslam Ba, Ngam Jiyo Por Shure Ban Request Jing Rai, Hapo Ke Radio, okay? 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Alright, thank you so much Kong Kong Dhar for your message. I will definitely play this

103.6 megahertz, Akashvani FM, Jumpy Friends, you're with me, RJ Erica, in our program FM Request. Well, my dear friends, we have come to the end of this program. Thank you so much, my dear friends, for your participation. I hope you've enjoyed this program just as much as I've enjoyed playing all of those beautiful tracks for your listening pleasure. Do stay tuned, friends, because at 4 p.m., we will bring to you a sponsored program, Spice, on how to minimize family stresses, after which you will be joined by another RJ, and yes, she will entertain all of you in the programs that follows. My dear friends, have a wonderful, wonderful evening ahead. Until next time, this is RJ Erica signing off.

Hello, hello, and welcome to Spice, the voice of hope with me, RJ Chetan. Today, we explore some strategies and the impact of stress on family dynamics. Now, I know that this might be a difficult conversation to have for some, but I also believe that this is important to have. We will be discussing ways to minimize family stressors and talk about some strategies for a healthier home environment. Let's take a look at our families. Family is often considered a source of love, support, and comfort. Sometimes, though it can also be a significant source of stress, stress within our families can manifest in various ways. It can be financial worries or interpersonal conflicts, health problems, or the pressures of modern-day living. While some level of stress is inevitable in any family system, excessive or unmanaged stress can have harmful effects on your emotional and physical well-being. It disrupts family harmony and damages relationships, which is why we are here to see how we can create a healthier, more supportive environment by examining common sources of family stress and providing practical strategies to address them. So stay with me and we'll talk through this. Before we can effectively minimize family stressors, it's important to identify and understand the various sources of stress. Stress within a family unit can be categorized into external and internal factors.

External stressors include factors that affect the family from the outside, such as economic difficulties, job loss, or major life events like the death of a near one, or moving to a new location. Internal stressors, on the other hand, come from within the family system and can include communication breakdowns, unresolved conflicts, differing values, and parenting challenges. Financial stress is one of the leading causes of family tension. Budgeting challenges, job instability, and unexpected expenses can lead to anxiety and feelings of insecurity. Financial worries often impact relationships, particularly if there is disagreement about how money should be spent or managed. And to add to that, miscommunication or lack of communication can also cause stress. Families that struggle to express their feelings or resolve misunderstandings often experience increased tension and resentment. A lack of open dialogue can lead to feelings of isolation or alienation, particularly among children or teens who may feel their concerns are not being heard. Then there are parenting conflicts that can be stressors. Differences in parenting styles can create significant stress within families. When parents disagree about discipline, household rules, or educational choices, it can lead to confusion and frustration for children. Conflicting parenting approaches can also undermine the authority of both parents, creating a power struggle that exacerbates stress. We also need to consider health-related stress factors. Chronic illness or disability within the family can place an immense emotional and financial strain on the family members. The stress associated with caregiving, medical bills, and the emotional toll of seeing a loved one suffer can lead to burnout and feelings of helplessness. Even in the most loving families, conflicts between spouses, siblings, or other relatives are inevitable. And this we all know, disagreements over household responsibilities, time management, or family roles can create tension. Unresolved conflicts can fester over time, leading to deeper emotional wounds. In today's fast-paced world, many families find it difficult to balance work, school, extracurricular activities, and household chores. The constant juggling of responsibilities can leave little time for relaxation, recreation, or meaningful family bonding, leading to stress and burnout. You're tuned into Spice, the Voice of Hope. I'm your host, RJ Chetan, and today we are talking about how to minimize family stressors. If you feel you'd like to speak to someone about this topic, do consider reaching out or calling us on 0951522-7039 or write to us at feedbackamc1@gmail.com. That's feedbackamc1@gmail.com. While it may not be possible to eliminate all sources of stress, there are numerous strategies that we can talk about that you can implement to reduce stress and create a more harmonious environment. We all know that effective communication is foundational to minimizing family stress. Families that communicate openly about their feelings, concerns, and expectations are better equipped to manage conflicts and navigate challenges. Active listening, where family members genuinely seek to understand one another, is a key component of healthy company. Let's talk about some activities that you can do. Set aside regular time for family discussions. This could be a weekly family meeting where everyone has an opportunity to express their thoughts, voice concerns, and discuss issues. Use I statements. Encourage your family members to express their feelings using I feel rather than blaming or accusing others. This creates a safer environment for emotional expression and reduces defensiveness. Practice active listening. Listen to each other without interrupting and making an effort to validate each other's feelings. Encourage emotional honesty. Parents can model emotional honesty by sharing their own feelings in a respectful and constructive manner. This helps children feel comfortable expressing their emotions as well. You should also take proactive steps to manage your finances. This creates a sense of security. So start by creating a family budget. One of the most effective ways to manage finances is by setting up a budget that outlines income, expenses, savings, and goals. This helps

ensure that everyone is on the same page regarding spending priorities. Reduce unnecessary spending. Identify areas where you, as a family, can cut back, such as eating out, subscription services, or impulse purchases. Build an emergency fund. Always important. Setting aside money for unexpected expenses can prevent financial crises from becoming sources of stress. And yes, seek professional advice. If financial strain becomes overwhelming, you may benefit from consulting a financial advisor or debt counselor to develop a plan to reduce debt and improve financial stability. Clear expectations and rules within the family can reduce confusion and conflict. This is especially important when it comes to household chores and parenting responsibilities. Teach problem-solving skills. Instead of focusing on blame, learn to approach conflicts as opportunities to solve problems together. This involves identifying the issue, brainstorming solutions, and evaluating the consequences of each option. You can also use meditation techniques. In cases of particularly intense disagreements, use a neutral third party, could be a therapist, to mediate the discussion. This can help prevent escalation and ensure that all parties are heard. And while doing so, make sure to focus on compromise. Conflict resolution often requires compromise. Be open to meeting halfway and understanding that it is okay to disagree as long as mutual respect is maintained. Foster open communication, managing finances effectively, establishing clear roles, and learn to laugh together. Should you need any assistance, we are always there for you. Call or message us on 09515227039. That's 09515227039. Or write to us on feedbackamc1@gmail.com. 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You've been listening to RJ Chetan on Spice, the Voice of Hope. Thank you for tuning in. Until we meet next time, take care and stay safe.

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Well, my dear listeners, so with the song El Shaddai by Amy Grant, it's time for us to end the International Devotional Songs by Female Artists coming into your life through the airwaves of Akashvani FM Jompi on 103.6 MHz and on the app News On Air. In a short while, we shall relay Akashvani Delhi for the news in Hindi, which will be followed by the news in English at 5 minutes past 5. And I'll be back at 10 minutes past 5 with the program Truly Divine. 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Daga Jingra Jongke Amy Grant Gin Pun Gut Yaka program ki Jingra Yaro Blarwada ki Kintai na Kalinka Perthai, but Katni ka program Klawan Chupi na ka FM Jompi. Hadin Kindyat Pongin Yason on Batka Akashvani Delhi Namdaki Kubor, Nason Pashupi Akapor Salala Shipo, Haringat ka program. Truly Divine Kandika Request Program na kabanda ki jingra yaro abatsngap hagani ka janmi bangai RJ Scarlett na ka station FM Jompi.

Authority and Space. Prime Minister Modi was also conferred the highest civilian medal of honor, Bintang Adipurna, of the Republic of Indonesia. Prime Minister Modi traveled to Melbourne on the second leg of his tour. The visit enabled the supply of uranium from Australia to India. Australia announced investment of $500 million to India's National Investment and Infrastructure Fund. On the final leg, the Prime Minister visited Auckland, during which the two countries announced the creation of the India-New Zealand Strategic Partnership and set a target to double bilateral trade by 2030. Home Minister Amit Shah today inaugurated and laid the foundation stone of a series of development projects of the Ahmedabad Municipal Corporation worth 405 crore rupees in Gujarat. On the occasion, Mr. Shah also launched a massive tree plantation drive under the Ek Ped Maa Naam campaign, which saw the planting of over 1 crore 25 lakh saplings across his Lok Sabha constituency, Gandhi Nagar. The Employees Provident Fund Organization has introduced the Amnesty Scheme 2026, providing a one-time opportunity for establishments operating exempted provident fund to regularize their status. Labour and Employment Ministry said that the scheme will remain open for a period of 6 months. The India Meteorological Department has issued an orange alert for heavy to very heavy rainfall over Assam, Meghalaya, Bihar, Sub-Himalayan West Bengal and Sikkim today. It has predicted heavy rainfall conditions at isolated places over Arunachal Pradesh, Chhattisgarh, East Uttar Pradesh, Gangetic West Bengal and Himachal Pradesh today. In the historic one-off women's test between hosts England and India, the Lords in London, visitors were 233 for 4 in their second innings on day 3 when reports last came in. England were bowled out for 170 runs in their first innings yesterday, while India were all out for 285 runs. In Wimbledon tennis, world number one Jannik Sinner will face Germany's Alexander Zverev in the men's singles final at 8:30 p.m. IST. The women's doubles final will begin at 5:30 p.m. IST. The semi-final lineup for the FIFA World Cup has emerged with Argentina, England, France and Spain sealing spots in the last four. England defeated Norway 2-1 while Argentina outclassed Switzerland 3-1 in the quarterfinal this morning. In the first semi-final, France will meet Spain at Dallas in US at 12:30 a.m. on Wednesday, while England will take on defending champions Argentina at 12:30 a.m. on Thursday. And with that, we end this news bulletin.

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Please do play for me a song God Will Make a Way. Thank you so much my dear Iban for sending the very first request for the day in the program Truly Divine. Yes, I do have here God Will Make a Way and this song it is sung by the band Southern Gospel. So thank you so much Iban for this request of yours. Next hangni ngadan ka message na Iban.

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and for all my loving friends of Akashwani FM Jumpy and to each and every one of all the listeners thank you so much RJ with lots and lots of love from Kongda Sisngi from Madanruting Lumjing Sung 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scarlett and to all the listeners blessed evening to you too my dear and this is badu medon badu kum no pilong kermen pi rupiyo ya ka jan mir singutrai ka ba singotnar ba ka ba palai I badu yong please play for me the song at the cross by the gaither vocal band dedicated to you first and to all the listeners thank you very much yes my dear badu I will be searching for this song I'm pretty sure we do have here the song by the gaither vocal band so this song it goes especially to you my dear badu thank you for tuning in and thank you for your wonderful request so there you go my dear listeners let's begin the program truly divine this beautiful Sunday with these four songs that our faithful friends have requested in the program and you too if you want to listen to any gospel songs 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
0: Good day to you, madam. 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Please check your voter details, fill and sign the enumeration form, and if there's any corrections to be done, please let me know.
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4: Welcome back, my dear listeners. After we have played for you those four songs requested by our wonderful listeners in the program Truly Divine that comes to you every Sunday. 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

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I Jojo, mari Jojo yang kongkong Scarlett. Where have you been? Well, Jojo, I've been here. I've been great. I've been busy. I've been chaotic. I've been, you know how life is. But Jojo, I'm doing just fine. What about you? I've missed you a lot. And Jojo says, I've missed you a lot, dear. Please don't be absent anymore. We always waited to hear your sweet and your soft voice. I hope you're doing super well to express my joy because you are back in the studio to entertain us this evening. Please play the song Worthy is the Lamb. If it's not available on your computer, please give thanks. Or Still Sung by Don Myon. This hymn is dedicated in a very special way to you, my dear Scarlett, and to kindly to all my lovely radio friends out there and to my family members. Thank you so very much, dear. Stay blessed and stay safe always. And please, because we need you every day to entertain us with your wonderful songs, your programs and your thoughts. And you know, I don't want to stop texting here, but I can't help it. Catch you next time, dear. God bless you forever. And this is Jojo. Oh my goodness, Jojo, this is so sweet and it is so heartfelt. I thought that, yeah, I do know that most of you must have been missing me so much in the programs that I usually present to you all, especially in the programs like Moods and Melodies, Matters of the Heart. But let me tell you that it's exam time and I've been quite busy with corrections and this and that. So hence, you know, I couldn't come on the weekdays. So I have preferred duties on the weekends. But I assure you that in the coming months, I will be right at the usual programs that I often entertain you also. Yes, thank you so much for missing me, and I do miss you all. I do miss yapping and sharing my thoughts and my views too, my dear Jojo. I love you. Thank you so much. And of course, this song, Worthy is the Lamb, it's from my side, it will go especially to you, my dear Jojo. Me, God bless you tenfold, and may you always stay fit, fine, and such a very vibrant energy of happiness that you bring to me, you bring to all your friends and to all your loved ones. So thank you, Jojo. Well, it's a request program, so let me just jump to the next message and I will not yap so much. Next one here, Jojo, thank you once again, and may you have a blessed Sunday evening. So can I go way back a day na I do na mau kadog yong. Hello RJ, good evening and have a blessed Sunday. Hello to you too, my dear. You too have a blessed evening, alright? And this friend says, please play for me a song, Hosanna, requested to you mo RJ and to all the staff of FM Jong P and to all the listeners. Thank you. 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Stay tuned. 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

0: रक्षा का बूंद बूंद पानी हम मिलकर के बचाएं।
1: Where there's water, there's life. 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Let us build recharge pits and shafts, fix defunct borewells, remove silt from water bodies, plant as many trees as possible. This monsoon, let us join Catch the Rain campaign.

Dear listeners, as the song Father Forgive Them is playing in the background, I do have here just one last message. And this is from Suba saying, Hello, RJ Scarlett. But yet, my Suba, Suba, Pin, Jade, my PC, Kong Kong, Kong, Kong, Kong, Kong, Kong, Kong, Kong, Kong, Kong, Kong, Kong, Kong, Kong, Kong, Kong, Kong, Kong, Kong, Kong, Kong, Kong, Kong, Kong, Kong, 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

And well, with One Day Ahead of Time by Christy Lane, dear friends, I'm going to have to wrap the program. Truly Divine in a short while at 6:05. We shall really Akashvani. Shillong for the news in Garo. So thank you so much for your participation in the program. Truly Divine. Stay tuned. Your RJ Scarlett will be back at 6:15 with the program Easy Drive. 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

listeners, you're listening to the song Give Me Just One Night by the 98 Degrees. And in a short while, we shall relay Akash Vani Shillong for the news in Jaintia. But I'll be back at 6:50 to continue with the program Easy Drive. 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

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You have just heard the news in Jandia that came to you from Akashvani Shillong. Welcome back to the studios of FM Jompy, and let's continue the second half of the program. Easy drive for this wonderful Sunday evening. I have here the song by Kishore Kumar, and this is Kya Hua Tera Vaada. It will be followed by a very peppy song from the movie Janam Samjha Karo, and this is the song called Main Ladki Akeli. So stay tuned this evening, you with RJ Scarlett in the program Easy Drive. 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

0: The Election Commission of India is launching the third phase of the special intensive revision from June 30th to July 29th. Your friendly neighborhood booth level officer or the BLO is coming right to your doorstep.
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1: Oh wow, that's incredibly easy. 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
1: Remember, your door, your voice, your vote. 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Issued by the Chief Electoral Officer, Meghalaya.

0: Hello, I'm Molly Stevens at the BBC Sports Centre with the latest World Cup news. England are through to the semi-finals of the World Cup after a hard-fought 2-1 win over Norway. They fell behind in the sweltering heat in Miami before Jude Bellingham equalised and went on to score the winner in extra time. The midfielder has been crucial to England's progress with 6 goals in the tournament so far. Head coach Thomas Tuchel admits his side were not at their best, but getting through the tie was the objective.
1: Not a high-level game. I think we had better games in general. We had a lot of momentum swings for both teams. We found a way. We're in the last four. This is, of course, the most important. The football coach in me still thinks that we can and have to play better football.
0: They'll meet holders Argentina in the semi-final. They were also taken to extra time in their quarter-final against Switzerland, which Argentina eventually won 3-1. It'll be the first meeting between England and Argentina in almost 21 years and a first for the 8-time Ballon d'Or winner Lionel Messi. South American football expert Tim Vickery says it's an exciting prospect to see Messi finally play in one of football's historic fixtures.
2: The last game between England and Argentina was in 2005, just a couple of months before he came on the scene. And so how can you have an international career of over 200 games without playing your biggest rival? Wait no longer. The wait is over. It's all happening on Wednesday with a place in the World Cup final at stake.
0: So that's the last four decided. Spain versus France on Tuesday, followed by Argentina against England on Wednesday. Meanwhile, former Liverpool manager Jurgen Klopp has reached an agreement in principle to become the new head coach of Germany after meeting with the German Football Association. Germany went out to the World Cup on penalties, beaten in the last 32 by Paraguay. And Senegal have sacked their manager Pap Thiaw in the aftermath of their exit at the last 32 stage. For more World Cup news from the BBC, go to bbc.com/football.
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you like that last piece of chocolate in my fridge. Last

Well, with the song What's Love Got to Do by Tina Turner, my dear friends, we have just another 2 minutes in our hands, so we're gonna have to wrap the program. Easy drive for this wonderful Sunday evening. I hope you have enjoyed listening to each and every song that I've selected especially for you to make your Sunday evening a very pleasant and a happening one. So with that, we've come to the end. In a short while at 7:50, we shall relay Akash Vanish long for the news in Khasi. I'll be back at 8 o'clock with the program Bollywood FM Super Hits. So do stay tuned and do come back. Tonight you're joined by your RJ Scarlett through the airwaves of Akashvani FM Jongpi. 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

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This is your RJ Scarlett. Let's begin the program Bollywood FM Super Hits. A while ago, you have just heard the news in Khasi and it came to you through the airwaves of Akashvani Shillong. So, in the studios of FM Jumpy, I shall begin the program Bollywood FM Super Hits with this favorite song of your RJ Scarlett, and this is the song from the movie 1920 Evil Returns, a song called Apna Mujhe Tu Laga. It will be followed by a song from the movie Anamaga Meri Bhigi Bhigi Si, sung by the legendary Kishore Kumar. Yes, I will mix it up this program by playing for you songs from the yesteryears and also latest ones or the recent ones from different Bollywood movies. So stay tuned with your RJ Scarlett and let's enjoy this song in the program Bollywood FM Super Hits. Parlo bae kapor ka da prabaji hi thik mantan shi pam pile yo sngo ya ki khubor ha ka khtin khasi ki lon shi na ka akashwani shilong kapor menta kala de ya nga ban sdang no ka program ki jingrai na ki 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Now she's palai punhuri megahertz, but naka app News On Air, kanigiri FM jumpy.

Good evening. This is Akashwani and I am Nishit Kumar with the news at 9. The headlines. India calls for immediate de-escalation of tensions in West Asia region after attack on commercial ship carrying Indian nationals off Oman coast. USS Strait of Hormuz opened all vessels and American military ready to ensure freedom of navigation. Mortal remains of 15 Indian tourists who died in Vietnam boat tragedy brought to Ho Chi Minh City to be transported to India at the earliest. Uttar Pradesh creates new benchmark in environmental conservation by planting over 35 crore saplings in a single day. India bagged total of 16 medals, including 3 gold, at Under-23 Athletic Championships in China. And in Wimbledon tennis, men's singles final between top seed Yannick Sinner and second seed Alexander Zverev underway in London. And now the news in detail. New Delhi has reiterated its call for immediate de-escalation of tensions in West Asia region after attack on a commercial ship GFS Galaxy carrying Indian crew members off the coast of Oman today. Condemning the attack, the External Affairs Ministry said in a statement that out of 11 Indian nationals on board, 10 have been rescued so far, while one is reportedly missing. The ministry said the Indian embassy in Oman is closely monitoring the situation and proactively coordinating with the Omani authorities in the ongoing search and rescue operation. India has thanked the Omani authorities for their support. New Delhi has expressed concern over the continuing incidents of attacks on commercial shipping in the region. It also reiterated the call for conclusion of ongoing negotiations for a diplomatic solution so that peace and stability can return to the region. Meanwhile, the US Central Command, CENTCOM, has said the Strait of Hormuz remains open to all vessels seeking long

0: Awful passage. Strait of Hormuz is a critical shipping route for a significant share of the world's oil and natural gas trade. The U.S. statement comes hours after Iran's Islamic Revolutionary Guard Corps announced the closure of the strategic waterway until further notice. In a social media post, the CENTCOM said the U.S. forces are positioned to ensure freedom of navigation despite what it described as Iranian aggression, harassment, threats, and arbitrary declarations. It is said that Iran does not control the Strait of Hormuz and that safe transit routes remain open. CENTCOM added that U.S. forces have facilitated the passage of more than 800 ships and over 400 million barrels of crude oil through the waterway over the past 2 months. Earlier, the United States carried out fresh airstrikes on Iran after Tehran attacked a commercial vessel in the Strait of Hormuz, setting it on fire and forcing its crew to abandon ship. According to CENTCOM, the strikes targeted around 140 Iranian military sites, including missiles, drone, and communications facilities. Iran responded with missile and drone attacks targeting Bahrain, Kuwait, Qatar, Jordan, and the United Arab Emirates. Qatar and Kuwait said they intercepted the incoming projectiles while Bahrain activated missile alerts. The mortal remains of the 15 Indian tourists who lost their lives in yesterday's boat capsize incident near Phu Quoc Island in Vietnam were taken to Ho Chi Minh City today. The Indian Embassy in Vietnam, in a social media post, informed that the mortal remains will be transported to India at the earliest after the completion of necessary formalities in Ho Chi Minh City. It added that the embassy and the consulate general are closely coordinating with the Vietnamese authorities and assured all possible assistance to facilitate the early transportation of the mortal remains to India. The embassy also said that 16 of the 17 rescued Indian tourists are on their way back to India, while one tourist who remains in critical condition is undergoing treatment at a hospital in Phu Quoc. The accident occurred when a speedboat carrying 36 people, including four crew members, capsized after being hit by a sudden wave near Rut Nangoi Islet. While 21 people were rescued, 15 Indian tourists, including two women, died in the mishap. According to the list released by the Indian Embassy, 10 of the deceased were from Tamil Nadu, 3 from Andhra Pradesh, and 2 from Kerala. Meanwhile, Vietnamese Prime Minister Lee Minh Hung has ordered a probe into the incident and directed authorities to ensure that those found responsible are held accountable. The third BRICS Transport Ministers meeting concluded in Nagpur today under India's BRICS Chairship 2026. The four-day meeting began on the 9th of this month. The meeting ended with the unanimous adoption of the ministerial declaration outlining cooperation among BRICS countries in areas including sustainable transport, logistics, transport, decarbonization, sustainable aviation fuel, urban mobility, circular infrastructure, and railway research. This is Akashwani giving you the news. For quick news updates round the clock, follow us on our X handle at AIR News Alerts. And for details of the stories and more, log on to our website, newsonair.gov.in, and download the News on AIR app. Welcome back to the News at 9. A massive tree plantation campaign was conducted across the country today. Uttar Pradesh created a new benchmark in environment conservation by planting 35 crore 27 lakh saplings in a single day under the Ek Ped Maa Ke Naam campaign today. Chief Minister Yogi Adityanath launched the statewide Vriksharopan Mahayagya drive from Gorakhpur by planting the sacred Triveni saplings comprising neem, peepal and banyan near the Link Expressway. He also planted a Molshree sapling along Thal Ring Road. This is 27,89,000 more than the government's target of 35 crores. Chief Minister Yogi Adityanath congratulated the people of the state for this achievement. Governor Anandibhen Patel planted a white sandalwood sapling at the Janabhavan premises as part of the campaign. We have a report.
1: A total of 29 sandalwood saplings were planted at the Nakshatra Vatika of Jan Bhavan during the program. Officials and employees of Jan Bhavan, along with girls from the government girls' home, Sindhi Kheda, participated in the plantation drive. Many ministers and public representatives participated in the campaign, along with members of NGO, various departments, students and general public. The campaign ran in all 18 divisions and 75 districts of the state. The state also planted more than 5 crore saplings on the World Environment Day on 5th June, this year. Cumulative plantation for this year for Uttar Pradesh stands at 40 crore 29 lakh. The plantation mega campaign was carried out through the coordination of 27 departments, and the Forest Department completed the largest target

0: of 15.50 crore saplings. With Sushil Tiwari's report from Lucknow, Reshma Tiwari, Akashwani News.
1: Home Minister Amit Shah launched a massive tree plantation drive in Gandhinagar, Gujarat, which saw the planting of over 1.25 crore saplings across his Lok Sabha constituency today. Addressing the gathering, the Home Minister highlighted a long-term environmental roadmap to increase the green cover of the constituency to 20% by 2029. We have more from our correspondent.
2: Union Home and Cooperation Minister Amit Shah planted trees at Gota Godavi Canal, Bharaj, Savanna Party Plot, Sarkhej, NDDB Plot, Vadaj in Ahmedabad today. Along with this, the Ahmedabad Municipal Corporation created a Guinness World Record by planting 3.61 lakh trees in a single hour using the Miyawaki method. More than 25,000 volunteers enthusiastically joined this campaign held in an area of about 91,000 square meter. In the presence of Mr. Shah, with the aim of making Ahmedabad City and the entire Gandhinagar Lok Sabha constituency a green Lok Sabha, MOUs were signed with ITC India Limited, Vishwanath Realtors, Association of Automobiles Dealers and Sheetal Infrastructure, IFCO, Guda for tree plantation in the city and its conservation for three consecutive years. Mr. Shah expressed his determination to increase the greenery in the Gandhinagar Lok Sabha constituency from 11.23% to 20%. Mayur Solanki, Akashwani News, Ahmedabad.
1: Addressing the Vriksh Mitra Program and Paryavaran Sanrakshan Sankalp event in New Delhi today, Union Minister Shivraj Singh Chauhan emphasized that planting trees is extremely important for protecting the environment and ensuring a sustainable future.
3: As temperatures continue to rise, the climate crisis will only deepen. Estimates suggest that if the current trend continues, climate change could reduce global GDP by as much as 20% by the end of this century. The resulting economic crisis could be so severe that recovering from it would become extremely difficult. Therefore, if greenhouse gas emissions continue at their current pace by the year 2050, the Earth will face serious environmental, economic and social challenges.
1: Madhya Pradesh Chief Minister Dr. Mohan Yadav flagged off the plantation drive in Indore, which targets to plant 21 lakh saplings across the state. Union Minister for Housing and Urban Affairs Manohar Lal has emphasized the need for adopting environmental friendly technology in construction sector. Speaking at the function organized on the 172nd Foundation Day of the Central Public Works Department in New Delhi, the minister stressed that while constructing any building or structure, the durability strength should not be compromised.
4: One of the challenges we face today is protecting the environment. To safeguard it, we need to adopt technologies that are sustainable and environmentally responsible. In many cases, time is also a constraint, so we must ensure that our buildings and infrastructure can be constructed more quickly and efficiently. Land is another major concern. Since land is a limited resource, while our needs continue to grow, we must use it wisely and keep all these factors in mind as we move forward.
1: The government has refuted a fake image circulating on the social media claiming that ethanol-blended petrol can cause problems in a vehicle's fuel tank. The Press Information Bureau's fact-check unit has termed the claim as false. It said the Ministry of Petroleum and Natural Gas has clarified that E20 petrol supplied by oil marketing companies conforms to the standards prescribed by the Bureau of Indian Standards. Afghanistan's Minister of Agriculture, Irrigation and Livestock, Mawlali Atoullah Omari, concluded his six-day visit to India today. During the visit, the Afghan minister met with Agriculture and Farmers Welfare Minister Shivraj Singh Chauhan. India reiterated its commitment to supporting Afghanistan's agricultural sector through cooperation in climate-resilient and bio-fortified crop varieties, sustainable irrigation practices, water harvesting, watershed development and other areas of mutual interest. Former Qatar Emir Sheikh Hamad bin Khalifa Al Thani, who transformed the Gulf nation into a major global player in diplomacy, media and investment, has died at the age of 74. India has declared one-day national mourning tomorrow as a mark of respect for the father Emir of Qatar. The national flag will be flown at half-mast on the day, mourning throughout India on all buildings where the national flag is flown regularly. Prime Minister Narendra Modi has expressed condolences at the demise of the father Emir of Qatar. External Affairs Ministry said in a statement that Parliamentary Affairs and Minority Affairs Minister Kiran Rijiju is visiting Qatar to convey condolences on behalf of the Government of India to the state of Qatar. U.S. Senator Lindsey Graham, a close ally of President Donald Trump, passed away following brief illness. He was 71. During President Trump's second term, Graham emerged as a key

voice on US foreign policy. Prime Minister Narendra Modi will share his thoughts with the people of the country and abroad in his Mann Ki Baat program on Akashwani on the 26th of July. It will be the 136th episode of the monthly radio program. People can submit their ideas and suggestions for the program through the toll-free number 1-800-117-800. They can also share their input online via the Narendra Modi app or the MyGov Open Forum. The citizens can also give a missed call on 1922 and follow the link received in SMS to directly give their suggestions to the Prime Minister. Suggestions for the upcoming episode will be accepted until the 24th of this month. India concluded its campaign at the Asian Under-23 Athletics Championships in Ordos, China, with 16 medals, including 3 gold for silver and 9 bronze. On the final day, India added 2 gold, 2 silver and 1 bronze medal to its tally. In the men's javelin throw, Anand Singh won the gold medal after producing a new personal best of 80.57 meters. The Indian women's 4x400-meter relay team of Shravani Sangale, Sandramol Sabu, Pravalika, Narimalla and Nofisa Khan clinched the gold medal. In Wimbledon tennis, the men's singles final between world number one Yannick Sinner of Italy and second seed Alexander Zverev of Germany is underway in London. Meanwhile, the 10th seed Chinese pair of Guo Hanyu and Frances Kristina Mladenovic have clinched the women's doubles title. In the historic one-off women's test at Lord's Cricket Ground in London, England were 34 for 3 in their second innings on day 3 when reports last came in. Earlier, India declared their second innings at 341 for 7, setting a huge target of 457 for the hosts. And now, before we end the bulletin, the headlines once again. India calls for immediate de-escalation of tension in West Asia region after attack on commercial ship carrying Indian nationals off Oman coast. US says Strait of Hormuz open to all vessels and American military ready to ensure freedom of navigation. Mortal remains of 15 Indian tourists who died in Vietnam boat tragedy brought to Ho Chi Minh City to be transported to India the earliest. Uttar Pradesh creates new benchmark in environmental conservation by planting over 35 crore saplings in a single day. India bagged a total of 16 medals, including 3 gold at Under-23 Athletic Championships in China. And in Wimbledon tennis, men's singles final between top seed Yannick Sinner and second seed Alexander Zverev underway in London. And that's all in the news at 9. Good night.

0: 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This is Akashvani. In the program Spotlight, now we bring you a discussion on significant outcomes of the Prime Minister's visit to Indonesia, Australia and New Zealand. The participants are Professor Rahul Mishra, International Affairs expert, and Simran Sodhi, journalist.
1: Today we are discussing Prime Minister Narendra Modi's landmark three-nation tour of Indonesia, Australia and New Zealand. And this tour we saw was also aimed at strengthening India's relationship bilaterally with all the three nations and also expanding the Indo-Pacific partnerships, the defense ties and the economic engagements. We have Professor Mishra with us today to discuss this tour in greater detail. Professor Mishra, when we look at the Prime Minister's landmark three-nation tour, we also see this as a positive extension of India's Act East policy and the Mahasagar vision. How much of a further thrust has this tour provided to India's policies and to the bilateral relationship? If we now take a quick look at this recent tour.
2: When the Act East policy was launched in 2014, the idea was to not only engage countries of Southeast Asia and wider East Asia or Indo-Pacific, if you will, through several pillars, but also to elevate ties to such a level that India's ties with these countries reaches a level to meet shared defense aspirations, security concerns, as well as economic ambitions of India and its partner countries. Back in 2014, the focus was on commerce, culture, and connectivity. But today, with these three visits, and this, I must say that the context of this partnership, especially with Indonesia, was set last year in 2025 when the Indonesian President Prabowo came to India and as the chief guest of 2025 Republic Day. So, and likewise, I think March 2025, when the New Zealand Prime Minister Luxon visited India and set the context of this visit for Prime Minister Modi. Overall, I think Act

0: East policy through these 12 years has reached a level where commerce, culture and connectivity, of course, are important and key pillars. We have transcended to a level where defense, national security, economic cooperation, developmental partnership and focus on democratic cooperation, democratic sharing of democratic belief in rules-based order, as well as digital technology cooperation have become the framework of our partnership. So ACT East policy has reached its peak. Over past 12 years, this is a forward movement and upgradation of our relations on several counts. I think just the sheer fact that India is now in a position to export BrahMos missile to the third Southeast Asian country, which is Indonesia, has managed to sign a strategic partnership agreement with New Zealand, which is otherwise a neutral country, does not believe in defense-oriented partnerships and does not have many partnerships, and with Australia, which has agreed to provide uranium to India for its civilian nuclear purposes, I think are very good examples of how successful India's ACT East policy is.
1: Professor Mishra, we see that Prime Minister arrived in Indonesia. That was the first leg of his visit on July 6th. And he, in a special gesture, the Prime Minister was received at the airport by Indonesian President. And in addition, there were other four ministers also present. We also see that this is the Prime Minister's first bilateral visit to Indonesia since the elevation of ties to a comprehensive strategic partnership in 2018. And Prime Minister Modi in Indonesia also held discussions with the Indonesian president, and there were around 20 agreements that were signed between the two nations. How much of, when we look at the wide range of agreements that have been signed between India and Indonesia, what stands out as the forward movement as far as the agreements are concerned?
0: This was the first visit of Prime Minister Modi to Indonesia after 2008 as a bilateral state visit. But the two leaders, President Prabowo and Prime Minister Modi, have been meeting regularly. They have a very good personal chemistry, and it was also manifested in their conversations and public addresses, where President Prabowo acknowledged how much he is inspired by Prime Minister Modi's good governance schemes. And Prime Minister Modi also said that these ideas are, no country or leader has intellectual property right over it, and these are shared ideas. Now, so far as agreements are concerned, these are landmark agreements, selling of BrahMos missile, which is part of the 14 MOUs. Then you have the air-to-air missile, the Astra missile, which India is going to deliver soon to Indonesia. In addition to that, the two countries have also agreed to work on maritime cooperation, natural disaster mitigation, cooperation in building a steel supply chain, whereby Indonesia will be supplying nickel to India to boost its electric vehicle sectors, especially battery making. There were several announcements, also six to be precise, which include India agreeing to renovate the Prambanan Temple, which is in Yogyakarta. Prime Minister Modi visited that place. In addition to that, the two countries have also agreed in building a center of IIM Bangalore in Indonesia, so boosting education cooperation. A number of agreements have been signed. So 20 agreements and announcements altogether tell us that it's a wholesome package in terms of agreed deliverables in times to come, and also tells us how India and Indonesia have cemented their partnership to deal with Indo-Pacific challenges while building their capacities as well to meet up, to live up to the expectations of Indo-Pacific region as rising and middle powers respectively.
1: Professor Mishra, we see that on the second leg of the tour, Prime Minister travelled to Melbourne for the third India-Australia annual summit, and there, the key outcome in the India-Australia talks has been the energy agreement, which is securing uranium supply for India from Australia. We also see that this is a major step forward, not just in commercial terms, but also in trust-building measures, because we also see that usually the supply of uranium from one country to another happens when there is a lot of trust and there is a strong bilateral relationship between the two countries.
0: Absolutely. In terms of deliverables, I think Australia was no less than Indonesia. In fact, it manifested the growing trust between India and Indonesia. The two countries have been negotiating the civilian nuclear agreement and deal since 2008. In 2014, the agreement was signed, but still there were concerns, at least in some corners of Australian politics. But with time, India and Australia have reached a level where trust has been established. Trust has become something that allows allowed Australia to export uranium to India. And this trust is something that has been earned both by India and Australia. For example, Australia was invited to the Malabar exercise. They are part of it now. These two countries are part of several multilaterals, including the Quad. And also,

0: Over past 3 decades, since 1998, India has shown how credible and how peaceful it is, how law-abiding it is, that it has not proliferated weapons of mass destruction, nuclear weapons, or shared the technology with any country. This has proved that despite not being a signatory of NPT, India is a credible, reliable nuclear power, and therefore it is in the acknowledgement of India's credibility that Australia has agreed to provide uranium to India. So both trust and India's own credibility have been a factor here.
1: Professor Mishra, in the last leg of his visit, the Prime Minister visited New Zealand, and this was also historic in the sense that this was the first visit by an Indian Prime Minister to New Zealand in 40 years. The Prime Minister arrived in Auckland on July 10th. He held extensive discussions with the New Zealand Prime Minister, and we also see that the Prime Minister addressed members of the Indian diaspora, which numbered over 10,000 in New Zealand. Professor Mishra, if we could talk a little about the outreach that the Prime Minister has made to the Indian diaspora whenever he has travelled abroad, this connect that he has developed and maintained with the Indians who are living in various parts of the world, and how his connect then keeps them connected to India and also adds to India's soft power and helps build bridges between India and the country where the Indian diaspora is based.
0: Simranji, you used appropriate term for Prime Minister Modi's New Zealand visit. A historic visit indeed, because an Indian Prime Minister visited after 40 years, so that disconnect that India had with New Zealand and New Zealanders as well as Indian diaspora has been re-established. So there is this reconnect between India and New Zealand. So far as diaspora is concerned, diaspora diplomacy has become a central tenet of Prime Minister Modi's foreign policy, and by extension India's foreign policy, because wherever he goes, he ensures that he is engaging with the diaspora. He tries to listen to their concerns and their aspirations, advises the diaspora people to keep contributing to their second homes, as it were. And also by doing this, raising the stakes of diaspora in the countries that they are based, and also raising their stakes in Indian economy and overall India's nation building efforts. So I think diaspora, as Prime Minister Modi himself has mentioned, is a living bridge between India and its partner countries. In case of New Zealand, we saw that more than 10,000 people were there. But I would like to connect it with what happened in Australia, where 30,000 people were present, listening to Prime Minister Modi. And in his speech, he mentioned that even though his first visit to Australia was 28 years after the previous Indian Prime Minister, but he would make sure that he keeps visiting the country. And over past 12 years, he visited the country, I think, 3 times. In case of New Zealand as well, he's promised the same kind of regularity in engaging the diaspora and making diaspora a key part of India's bilateral relations with the partner countries. In New Zealand, even though the diaspora strength in terms of population is not that strong, but their contributions are immense. And as part of India-New Zealand FTA, the skilled workers from Indian side, up to 5,000 every year after the implementation of FTA, would be going to New Zealand. So not just the diaspora, but non-resident Indians, professionals based in New Zealand, their numbers will also rise. So therefore, keeping diaspora in tighter embrace and making them part of India's diplomacy, India's bilateral relationship is very important, because it serves not only the emotional interests and bonds between Indians and Indians based in India and Indians overseas, but also helps strengthen bilateral ties. And therefore, I think it is a critical element. It must be appreciated the way diaspora has been engaged, and the way diaspora has also responded to these initiatives taken by Prime Minister Modi.
1: Professor Mishra, if we look at the three nations in Indonesia, New Zealand and Australia, and we also see that this trip has really elevated India's strategic ties in the Indo-Pacific. And if we talk a little about how India's relationship with whether it is Australia or New Zealand, it also is a very important factor when it comes to maritime security. And Australia is a member along with India of Quad. And we've seen that the Indo-Pacific has become very important as we have seen the global situation change. How important is this tour of the Prime Minister when it comes to enhancing maritime security?
0: Look, maritime cooperation and maritime security are the key pillars of Indo-Pacific security architecture. India knows that. Being a maritime nation, India's focus has only grown over past 12 years. And starting with the India-Indonesia maritime cooperation, there's been an agreement to elevate the partnership. BrahMos missile could be served from all levels, that is air,

0: surface and the maritime space. With Australia, there's been agreement on maritime domain awareness, interoperability, and maritime cooperation, surveillance, joint surveillance, increasing bilateral maritime exercises. With New Zealand, there is a strategic partnership in place now, and maritime cooperation is an important component of that. New Zealand has willingly agreed to take on the maritime pillar of India's Indo-Pacific Oceans Initiative, which is another example of how these two countries are connected. So maritime domain awareness, maritime security and cooperation at both bilateral and unilateral levels in the Indo-Pacific is on the rise, and India has been taking very proactive steps in bringing friendly countries on board to secure that, to see to it that maritime spaces are secured, that maritime security is wholesome and complete, and that our maritime domain awareness becomes almost perfect, because there cannot be a perfect maritime domain awareness. We understand that. But to maximize our awareness of maritime domain is something that India has been trying to achieve. And with this three-nation tour, I think a lot has been achieved on the maritime front, which is the fulcrum of India's Indo-Pacific vision.
1: And with these comments, we will bring today's discussion to an end. Today, we talked at length about Prime Minister Modi's three-nation diplomatic tour, which covered Indonesia, Australia, and New Zealand. The Prime Minister's tour ended on July 11th. And we have seen that this six-day tour has yielded some very important agreements, whether it is in the area of defense, critical minerals, civil nuclear energy. This has also seen and strengthened the Act East policy and the Mahasagar vision of India. And with these, bring today's discussion to an end. Thank you.
0: Thank you.
2: You were listening to a discussion on significant outcomes of the Prime Minister's visit to Indonesia, Australia, and New Zealand. The participants were Professor Rahul Mishra, international affairs expert, and Simran Sodhi, journalist. 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

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This is your RJ Scarlett. Dear listeners, you've just heard the program Spotlight that came to you from Akashvani Delhi. 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I have here the very first song. This is called Friends in Low Places by Garth Brooks. It will be followed by the song Rings of Gold by Don Gibson and Stand by Your Man by Wanda Jackson. Dear friends, if you love to listen to country music, then stay tuned, because for one whole hour we're gonna play only country music for your listening pleasure. 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Por nosnam gini gini ke FM Jongpi ka por mata khala dab khanda shteng hi thik dingin sedang ye ka program The Best of Country Music ka juan jepi man la ka singi u blay na ro ka por khanda shteng ro 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batnga na ka station fm jumpy

If it sounds country, man, that's what it is. It's a country song. Yeah, okay. Well, 1, 2, 3, 4. 1, 2, 3, 4. Busted flat in Baton Rouge and heading for the trains. Feeling nearly faded as my jeans. Bobby thumbed a diesel down just before it rained.

this song, which will be the last one that I'm gonna play in the program, The Best of Country Music for tonight. Because with this, we've come to the end of the program, The Best of Country Music. And of course, it's also the end of all the programs that we have for you for today. In a short while at 10:30, we shall relay FM goal for the programs that the station has to offer for you all. So it's almost time for me to go home. But before that, I would want to thank each and every one of you for being with us, for joining the station Akashvani FM Champi. So this is Scarlett signing out and wishing you a great night ahead. Until we meet again, good night and goodbye. Parlok nang sngap da kajing roi American Pie ka poru kala jende yang aban penkut no ya ka program The Best of Country Music. 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Program pakai ke station kadang mana one lam shopi. 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Now she's palai penyendiri megahertz but naga app news on air.